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1: Are you ready? Are you ready for him? I wore a suit because I came here to do business with Jesus tonight. And I think you did too. So let's do it.

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While I'm here without you, I will continue to live out your legacy. I can feel you.

0: love like Jesus, that kind of grace. Wanna live like I got no more precious time to waste. Wanna give him glory with all my thanks, 'cause there's no greater, stronger, higher name. That's who I praise.
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